Words of Distinction on 105.9 The Beach. Hey, how are you? It's Mason till midnight. I'm Mason, and here till midnight. Pretty self-explanatory. 105.9 The Beach, Billy Paul, me and Mrs. Jones.

0: Yardbirds on 105.9 The Beach for your love. If you're still looking for some dinner tonight, maybe a dinner idea, you have any thawed hamburger or just any hamburger in the fridge? Yep, tacos. There you go. Boom. Tacos, why not? It's National Taco Day. Hopefully you already knew that. If you ate supper, you're over here eating pizza on a Tuesday like an idiot. Oh, I love pizza too. Pizza tacos? You ever have those? Me neither. I just invented them. Don't steal my idea. I want the $1 million. It's 105.9 The Beach.
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9: Here's the 105.9, The Beach, weatherology forecast. Lows dip down to about 54 tonight under clear skies. Winds out of the west around 5 miles per hour. Highs level off around 75 tomorrow, mainly clear skies. Partly cloudy skies tomorrow night. Lows dip down to about 50. Sunshine mixed with clouds at times and dry Thursday and Friday. Upper 60s Thursday, low 70s by Friday. From the Weatherology Weather Center, I'm Staff Meteorologist Laura Lockwood. Right now, 70.
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Stories on 105.9 The Beach. That's Brother Louie. We're having a chili cook-off next Saturday, October 17th, 44th annual chili cook-off. The Fort Dodge Chili Lovers Society, Connoisseur Media, happy to partner with them on this too. I'll be emceeing it, and I'll be cooking. I don't think you can make a better pot of chili than me. If you think you can, come prove it. Otherwise, just come taste all the great chilies. Saturday, October 17th, out at the Fort Museum, 44th annual chili cook-off put on by the FD Chili Lovers Society. 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
1: 105.9, the beach, weatherology forecast. Lows dip down to about 54. Tonight, under clear skies, winds out of the west, around 5 miles per hour. Highs level off around 75. Tomorrow, mainly clear skies. Partly cloudy skies tomorrow night. Lows dip down to about 50. Sunshine mixed with clouds at times and dry Thursday and Friday. Upper 60s Thursday, low 70s by Friday. From the Weatherology Weather Center, I'm staff meteorologist Laura Lockwood. Right now, 70.
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105.9 The Beach, Lovin' Spoonful, Summer in the City. Yeah, almost a little taste of summer that we have going this fall. Glad that those guys are able to get back out into the fields. You might still be working now hearing me. Hope you get a good night's rest. Back at it tomorrow. Forecast is looking great. A little more on that later. 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

105.9 The Beach. Leon Russell there. Tightrope. We had one from Foghat before that. Fool for the City. And boy, oh boy, we got some great tunes that are going to keep on flowing. It's Mason Till Midnight. Jackie Wilson after Alice Cooper on 105.9 The Beach.

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1: We are here at the White House for a special report on the energy crisis. Mr. President, have you any statement? Mr. President, what really caused the energy crisis? During the crisis, how much gas will motorists be allowed?
2: Just enough for the city.
1: Who do you believe the gas shortage will affect most? Mr. President, the crisis must be solved. What do you intend to do? With me now is the head of the Federal Energy Office. Sir, you hold an important position. What are your qualifications?
3: I'm a joker. I'm a smoker. I'm a midnight toker.
1: Mr. President, have you anything to add?
2: Leave me alone. Just leave me alone.
1: Here with me is the new Vice President, Chevy Ford. Sir, how would you sum up the gas shortage? We have a long-distance call from Saudi Arabia. King Faisal, is that you?
4: Hello, it's me.
1: King Faisal, what are your thoughts when you look out at all those oil wells?
4: You're beautiful, and you're mine.
1: I have gold in my ear of Israel on the other phone. What should I tell her?
5: Won't you tell her that I love her?
1: Mr. President, have you any added comment? Mr. President, the American people are waiting. Have you a statement?
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1: We'd like to continue this record on the energy crisis,
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8: Dickie Goodman on 105.9 The Beach Energy Crisis. It's National Taco Day. Always falls on the first Tuesday in October. How fitting that falls on Taco Tuesday every year. Yes, it is by design that that happens. Apparently, 2% of Americans have never eaten a taco. They live under a rock, apparently. I don't understand it. Well, you ever had a fish taco? 105.9 The Beach.
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13: Here's the 105.9 The Beach weatherology forecast. Lows dip down to about 54 tonight under clear skies, winds out of the west 5 to 10 miles per hour. Clear skies again tomorrow, highs level off around 75. Mainly clear tomorrow night, 50. Sunshine mixed with clouds at times Thursday with highs around 70. 76, slight chance for storms Friday. From the Weatherology Weather Center, I'm staff meteorologist Laura Lockwood. Right now, 72.
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0: 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Yes, National Taco Day. 2% of Americans have never eaten a taco. I said fish taco. Thought about it, you know, with the whole ice fishing trip coming up in March. You can check out ballardsresort.com for more on that. Or we'll chat with Danielle from Ballard Resort in the near future. But yeah, we're looking forward to just a fantastic time then. And maybe a good night tonight. Need something late? Need something quick? There you go. Tacos, one of the most popular foods ever. 90% of U.S. adults like to eat tacos. And around 83% say they eat Mexican food at least once a month. 17% said they eat it weekly. I'm in that category. Once or twice a week between all the different kinds. But tacos and quesadillas are really the big go-tos in my house. I like the, hard shell with the soft shell wrapped around it. We'll talk about the differences between hard shell and soft shell lovers in a bit. And a whole lot more fun coming up on National Taco Day, including Murray Head, Chicago, and more on 105.9 The Beach.
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0: 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National Taco Day. Average hard taco fan eats 7.3 tacos a month. More likely to enjoy spicy food. More likely to be a dog person. And more likely to say they're an extrovert. Now, those soft shell fans, 7.3 tacos a month they average. 6.9, I said, yeah. More likely to be a cat person. More likely to be a night owl. More likely to be in a relationship. I like both. And I guess I'm a bit of both. 105.9 is Rod Stewart.
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Here's the 105.9, the Beach weatherology forecast. Lows dip down to about 54. Tonight, under clear skies, winds out of the west, 5 to 10 miles per hour. Clear skies again tomorrow, highs level off around 75. Mainly clear tomorrow night, 50. Sunshine mixed with clouds at times Thursday, with highs around 70. 76, slight chance for storms Friday. From the Weatherology Weather Center, I'm Staff Meteorologist Laura Lockwood. Right now, 72.

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Well, 77 years old, B.W. Stevenson would have been yesterday. His posthumous birthday had gone way too soon. Died in 1988, but he left us some good ones to remember him. This one in particular, remembering B.W. Stevenson with My Maria on 105.9 The Beach.

0: 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Of course, you can find us. Check out that contest tab. We always got something fun cooking up there. It's Feed the Farmer, you know. Yeah. Yeah, it's a different station, but it's our website, too. You know, yeah, it's some worth checking out. Worth checking out. Happy National Taco Day. You know, if you're getting up in the morning tomorrow, best time to eat breakfast, apparently between 7 and 8 a.m. Recent study looked at 31,000 American adults over the age of 40, found that the people who ate breakfast between 7 and 8 a.m. had the lowest mortality risk. Waiting until 8 to 10 a.m. was linked to a 10% higher risk of death. Eating between 10 a.m. and noon raised that number to 19%. And for people who didn't eat their first meal until afternoon, they just started digging graves and engraving the headstones. You're done for. Your goose is cooked. Now, it does jump up to 29%, though. They say that meal timing can affect the body's internal clock, which plays a role in your circadian rhythm and metabolism. They also said that eating dinner between 7 and 8 p.m. is the best. And you should avoid eating after midnight. Of course, especially if you're a mogwai, don't want to turn into a gremlin. It's 105.9 The Beach.
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4: Here's the 105.9, The Beach, weatherology forecast. Lows dip down to about 54. Tonight, under clear skies, winds out of the west, 5 to 10 miles per hour. Clear skies again tomorrow, highs level off around 75. Mainly clear tomorrow night, 50. Sunshine mixed with clouds at times. Thursday, with highs around 70. 76, slight chance for storms. Friday. From the Weatherology Weather Center, I'm staff meteorologist Laura Lockwood. Right now, 66.
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Say next Saturday, October 17th, we're having the 44th annual Chili Cook-Off out at the Fort Museum. Hope you can join us for that. Fort Dodge Chili Lover Society, been doing this many, many years. Again, it's the 44th annual, so we are very excited for this. Hope you can come on out if you want to cook. I don't think you can beat me. I think deep down you know you can't beat me, but why don't you come on out and try? The Fort Dodge Chili Lover Society Chili Cook-Off next Saturday, Fort Museum. 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
3: Here's the 105.9, The Beach, weatherology forecast. Lows dip down to about 54. Tonight, under clear skies, winds out of the west, 5 to 10 miles per hour. Clear skies again tomorrow, highs level off around 75. Mainly clear tomorrow night, 50. Sunshine mixed with clouds at times. Thursday, with highs around 70. 76, slight chance for storms. Friday. From the Weatherology Weather Center, I'm staff meteorologist Allura Lockwood. Right now, 66.
4: 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Right here on our beach, 105.9 The Beach.

Rumors spreading round. The night takes its time. About to check outside the game. You know what I'm talking about. Just let me know if you wanna go to that whole mile on the range. They got a lot of nice girls.

Ozark Mountain Daredevils, Jackie Blue on 105.9 The Beach. Eddie Money before that. Rest in peace. Got to meet Eddie Money one time. Just a very nice guy. Very nice guy. Yeah, that's all I can really say. It was a very brief encounter. Got my photo taken. Shook his hand. Said hello. All that. Going to keep the long train running. Doobie Brothers. 105.9 The Beach.

Billy Joel on 105.9 The Beach. They say what happens in Vegas stays in Vegas. And something tells me this story should have stayed in Vegas. Woman has filed a lawsuit claiming that she suffered serious injuries from riding a mechanical penis attraction at a downtown Las Vegas establishment called The Nerd. She says she and some friends went there near closing time, asked an employee to ride the mechanical manhood. And the employee operating it by using a joystick and control panel didn't have him sign the waivers, which, rookie mistake. As it sped up, the woman's foot and ankle got caught under the main shaft area of the ride. There's a large cutout section. Threw her from the ride, causing injury. Yeah. May sound funny, but the woman says it was very serious. Lawsuit says she suffered painful physical injuries, along with the mental stress and a shock to her nervous system. Yeah, it woke her up out of her drunkenness, like she just woke up, saw that.

0: giant manhood over her. And she wants $30,000 in damages. Yeah, I'm sure if that thing were real, it'd cause way more than $30,000 worth of damage. It's 105.9 The Beach.
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6: False. Here's the 105.9 The Beach weatherology forecast. Lows dip down to about 54 tonight under clear skies. Winds out of the west, 5 to 10 miles per hour. Clear skies again tomorrow. Highs level off around 75. Mainly clear tomorrow night, 50. Sunshine mixed with clouds at times. Thursday, with highs around 70. 76, slight chance for storms. Friday. From the Weatherology Weather Center, I'm staff meteorologist Laura Lockwood. Currently 64.
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0: the season on 105.9 The Beach, streaming at yourforddodge.com. Well, CBS Sports announced this week officially to cut ties with NFL announcer Tony Romo following his DUI arrest back in July. He'd been on leave since the incident. Pleaded no contest to drunk driving. CBS said in a statement they've mutually agreed to part ways. And then they thanked Tony for his contributions over the past 9 years. Wish him the best moving forward. And Tony straight up said he's proud of what he's accomplished at CBS Sports over the last 9 years. Approached his role as a game analyst the way he's approached everything in his life, with a desire to win and be the best that he can be. Now, Tony signed a 10-year, $180 million deal with CBS back in 2020. So he's got, over 3 years left on it when he entered the season. $72 million left on his contract, reportedly likely to keep a good portion of it. So yeah, he's going to take a break, says he needs a break. Yeah, $72 million, I'd probably take a little break too. Why not? It's 105.9 The Beach.
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0: Here's the 105.9, the beach, weatherology forecast. Lows dip down to about 54. Tonight, under clear skies, winds out of the west, 5 to 10 miles per hour. Clear skies again tomorrow, highs level off around 75. Mainly clear tomorrow night, 50. Sunshine mixed with clouds at times. Thursday, with highs around 70. 76, slight chance for storms. Friday. From the Weatherology Weather Center, I'm staff meteorologist Laura Lockwood. Currently 64.
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I woke last night to the sound of thunder. How far off, I sat and wondered. Started humming a song from 1962.

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1: I was born and raised down in Alabama on a farm way back up in the woods. I was so ragged that folks used to call me Patches. Papa used to tease me about it, 'cause deep down inside he was hurt.

0: Patches. That's Clarence Carter on 105.9 The Beach. National Taco Day. Yeah, you still got a little bit to celebrate, but if you're listening all evening, you don't want to eat after midnight. Yeah. Best time to eat breakfast between 7 and 8 a.m. and the best time to eat dinner between 7 and 8 p.m. I'm way off. I'm way off. Just call me a hearse now. 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
4: Here's the 105.9 The Beach weatherology forecast. Lows dip down to about 54. Tonight, under clear skies, winds out of the west, 5 to 10 miles per hour. Clear skies again tomorrow, highs level off around 75. Mainly clear tomorrow night, 50. Sunshine mixed with clouds at times. Thursday, with highs around 70. 76, slight chance for storms. Friday. From the Weatherology Weather Center, I'm staff meteorologist Laura Lockwood. Currently, 62.
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Here's the 105.9, the beach, weatherology forecast. Lows dip down to about 54. Tonight, under clear skies, winds out of the west, 5 to 10 miles per hour. Clear skies again tomorrow, highs level off around 75. Mainly clear tomorrow night, 50. Sunshine mixed with clouds at times. Thursday, with highs around 70. 76, slight chance for storms. Friday,

105.9 The Beach, Diana Ross and Supremes, Baby Love. It's Mason till midnight, but I'm slipping out a little early. Don't tell the boss, please. Appreciate that. Hope you have a terrific rest of your Tuesday night and a wonderful start to your Wednesday. We'll be back at 7 o'clock tomorrow. And I'm leaving you with the Monkees on 105.9 The Beach. I'll see myself out.

0: Here's the 105.9, the Beach, weatherology forecast. Lows around 54, overnight under clear skies, northwest winds 5 to 10 miles per hour. Daytime highs approaching 75, Wednesday. Partly cloudy, Wednesday night, 50. Partly cloudy skies, Thursday, with daytime highs approaching 70. 76, slight chance for storms, Friday. From the Weatherology Weather Center, I'm staff meteorologist Laura Lockwood. Right now, it's 57 degrees.
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0: Here's the 105.9, the beach, weatherology forecast. Lows around 54, overnight under clear skies, northwest winds 5 to 10 miles per hour. Daytime highs approaching 75, Wednesday. Partly cloudy, Wednesday night, 50. Partly cloudy skies, Thursday, with daytime highs approaching 70. 76, slight chance for storms, Friday. From the Weatherology Weather Center, I'm Staff Meteorologist Laura Lockwood. Right now, it's 57 degrees.
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0: Here's the 105.9, the beach, weatherology forecast. 54 overnight, under clear skies, winds out of the northwest, 5 to 10 miles per hour. Wednesday, 75. Wednesday night, 50. High temperatures reach up to 70 Thursday, under partly cloudy skies. 76 Friday, slight chance of thunderstorms. That's your updated forecast brought to you by Quickstar, supporting local weather in communities across the state. Right now, it's 57 degrees.
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0: Here's the 105.9 The Beach weatherology forecast. 54 overnight under clear skies, winds out of the northwest 5 to 10 miles per hour. Wednesday, 75. Wednesday night, 50. High temperatures reach up to 70 Thursday under partly cloudy skies. 76 Friday, slight chance of thunderstorms. That's your updated forecast brought to you by QuickStar, supporting local weather in communities across the state. Right now, it's 57 degrees.
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95.9, the beach, weatherology forecast. 54 overnight, under clear skies, winds out of the northwest, 5 to 10 miles per hour. Wednesday, 75. Wednesday night, 50. High temperatures reach up to 70 Thursday, under partly cloudy skies. 76 Friday, slight chance of thunderstorms. That's your updated forecast brought to you by Quickstar, supporting local weather in communities across the state. Currently, it's 58 degrees.

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0: Here's the 105.9 The Beach weatherology forecast. 54 overnight under clear skies, winds out of the northwest 5 to 10 miles per hour. Wednesday, 75. Wednesday night, 50. High temperatures reach up to 70 Thursday under partly cloudy skies. 76 Friday, slight chance of thunderstorms. That's your updated forecast brought to you by Quickstar, supporting local weather in communities across the state. Currently, it's 58 degrees.
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This is a test of the Iowa Emergency Alert System. In the event of an emergency, this system would bring you important information. This concludes this test of the Iowa EAS.

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0: Here's your 105.9 The Beach weatherology forecast. Clear skies overnight with a low of 54. Northwest winds 5 to 10 miles per hour. Wednesday, 76. Wednesday night, lows dip down to about 50. Sunshine mixed with clouds at times and dry. Thursday and Friday, low 70s. Thursday, upper 70s by Friday. From the Weatherology Weather Center, I'm meteorologist Jennifer Wojcicki. Right now, it's 57 degrees.
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0: Here's your 105.9 The Beach weatherology forecast. Clear skies overnight with a low of 54. Northwest winds 5 to 10 miles per hour. Wednesday, 76. Wednesday night, lows dip down to about 50. Sunshine mixed with clouds at times and dry. Thursday and Friday, low 70s. Thursday, upper 70s by Friday. From the Weatherology Weather Center, I'm meteorologist Jennifer Wojcicki. Right now, it's 57 degrees.
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Here's your 105.9 The Beach weatherology forecast. 53 overnight under clear skies. Winds out of the northwest, 5 to 10 miles per hour. Clear skies Wednesday. Daytime highs approaching 76. Partly cloudy skies Wednesday night. Lows around 50. Partly cloudy and dry Thursday and Friday. Low 70s Thursday. Upper 70s by Friday. From the Weatherology Weather Center, I'm meteorologist Jennifer Wojcicki. Currently 52.

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0: Here's your 105.9 The Beach weatherology forecast. 53 overnight under clear skies. Winds out of the northwest, 5 to 10 miles per hour. Clear skies Wednesday. Daytime highs approaching 76. Partly cloudy skies Wednesday night. Lows around 50. Partly cloudy and dry Thursday and Friday. Low 70s Thursday. Upper 70s by Friday. From the Weatherology Weather Center, I'm meteorologist Jennifer Wojcicki. Currently 52.
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0: Here's your 105.9 The Beach weatherology forecast. Sunny today, highs top out near 75 degrees, winds north around 5 miles per hour. Tonight, clear to partly cloudy, lows drop to 50, winds north-northwest 5 to 10. Thursday, lots more sunshine, light winds, highs approach 70, then lows fall back to 52 with a few clouds Thursday night. This is meteorologist Phil Jensko. Right now it's 52.
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0: and she'll be here tomorrow.
1: What? I thought you had settled all of that, man.
0: Hey, man, you see, you just don't understand. I never stopped loving her. I just wasn't ready to accept the love she was willing to give. 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
1: Take a look under your bed. 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
7: Here's your 105.9 La Beach weatherology forecast. Sunny today, highs top out near 75 degrees. Winds north around 5 miles per hour. Tonight, clear to partly cloudy. Lows drop to 50. Winds north-northwest, 5 to 10. Thursday, lots more sunshine. Light winds. Highs approach 70. Then lows

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1: Here's your 105.9 The Beach weatherology forecast. Sunny today, highs top out near 75 degrees, winds north around 5 miles per hour. Tonight, clear to partly cloudy, lows drop to 50, winds north-northwest 5 to 10. Thursday, lots more sunshine, light winds, highs approach 70, then lows fall back to 52 with a few clouds Thursday night. This is meteorologist Phil Jensko. Right now it's 52.
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0: The average time a resume spends on an HR manager's desk is 7 seconds, and most of them are tossed aside. Now imagine if one of those resumes belonged to Yasmin, who was
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2: Here's your 105.9 La Beach weatherology forecast. Sunny today, highs top out near 75 degrees, winds north around 5 miles per hour. Tonight, clear to partly cloudy, lows drop to 50, winds north-northwest 5 to 10. Thursday, lots more sunshine, light winds, highs approach 70, then lows fall back to 52 with a few clouds Thursday night. This is meteorologist Phil Jensko.
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1: I'm Joe Jaden with the Connoisseur Media Sports Update. Fort Dodge volleyball ruined senior night at Des Moines Lincoln last night with a 3-1 victory. Dodgers win 22-25, 25-18, 25-14, 25-20. The Dodgers now won three in a row. They improved to 5-14. St. Edmund volleyball splits two matches in a quadrangular at Hampton-Dumont-Cal last night. The Gales defeat Hampton-Dumont-Cal 2-1. Gales win 25-12, 21-25, 15-9. And then St. Edmund falls to Webster City in two sets. The Lynx win 25-23, 25-20. The Gales now 8-13 on the year. Fort Dodge girls swim team competes in a triangular at Des Moines Hoover. The Dodgers lose to Des Moines Roosevelt 94-76, and then the Dodgers defeat Ottumwa 111-54. South Central Calhoun Cross Country hosts the Brian Knapp Invitational yesterday at Lake City Country Club. The Titan girls get 7th overall. The boys end up getting 9th. Declan Spencer finished 5th. Iowa Central Men's Golf completes action at the Battle for the Mississippi at Coal Valley, Illinois. The Tritons finished 3rd at plus 30. They were 10 strokes off the pace. Tejan Trentelman finished 7th at plus 4. He was 7 strokes off the pace. The St. Edmund football team is 2-4 on the season. They've dropped 3 games in a row after falling last Thursday night at GTRA 66-12. The Gales return to action on Friday when they visit 0-5 Harris Lake Park. On Sports Talk on Sunny 99.7 last Saturday, Gales coach Matt Dillon was asked about his team's mindset after dropping 3 games in a row.
2: That hasn't been an issue. Listen, we were 2-1 at one point in time, and then we ran into a 3-game schedule. Remsen St. Mary's, who was state champs 2 years ago, Bishop Garrigan, who was the state champs from last year, and then GTRA, and it just hasn't come. It's not for lack of trying.
1: St. Evans Chloe Palmer represents the school today in the Class 1A Girls State Tennis Singles Tournament at 10 a.m. at Waukee Northwest. Iowa Central Volleyball home against Northeast Nebraska at 6 o'clock. And coming up tonight, here the recap of last Saturday's Iowa Hawkeye football game on Hawk Talk with Kirk Ferentz at 6:30 on K97 and yourfortdodge.com. 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
3: Here's your 105.9 The Beach weatherology forecast. Sunny today, highs top out near 75 degrees, winds north around 5 miles per hour. Tonight, clear to partly cloudy, lows drop to 50, winds north-northwest 5 to 10. Thursday, lots more.

0: sunshine, light winds, highs approach 70. Then lows fall back to 52 with a few clouds Thursday night. This is meteorologist Phil Jensko. Right now it's 54.
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What about jobs? No? Now try your basement. There's a pair of overalls that overall you're not so into anymore. 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
2: 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Come in costume and you could win a prize. There will also be candy and treats for the kids. Find out more on their Facebook page. You'll have a terrifyingly good time during Spooktracular this Saturday at the Mulcahy Dragway.
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9: Here's your 105.9 The Beach weatherology forecast. Sunny today, highs top out near 75 degrees, winds north around 5 miles per hour. Tonight, clear to partly cloudy, lows drop to 50, winds north-northwest 5 to 10. Thursday, lots more sunshine, light winds, highs approach 70, then lows fall back to 52 with a few clouds Thursday night. This is meteorologist Phil Jensko. Right now it's 52.
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1: I'm Joe Jaden with the Connoisseur Media Sports Update. Fort Dodge Volleyball ruined senior night at Des Moines Lincoln last night with a 3-1 victory. Dodgers win 22-25, 25-18, 25-14, 25-20. The Dodgers have now won three in a row. They improved to 5-14. St. Edmund Volleyball splits two matches in a quadrangular at Hampton-Dumont-Cal last night. The Gales defeat Hampton-Dumont-Cal 2-1. Gales win 25-12, 21-25, 15-9. And then St. Edmund falls to Webster City in two sets. The Lynx win 25-23, 25-20. The Gales now 8-13 on the year. Fort Dodge girls swim team competes in a triangular at Des Moines Hoover. The Dodgers lose to Des Moines Roosevelt 94-76, and then the Dodgers defeat Ottumwa 111-54. South Central Calhoun Cross Country hosts the Brian Knapp Invitational yesterday at Lake City Country Club. The Titan girls get 7th overall. The boys end up getting 9th. Declan Spencer finished 5th. Iowa Central Men's Golf completes action at the Battle for the Mississippi at Coal Valley, Illinois. The Tritons finished 3rd at plus 30. They were 10 strokes off the pace. Tejan Trentelman finished 7th at plus 4. He was 7 strokes off the pace. The St. Edmund football team is 2-4 on the season. They've dropped 3 games in a row after falling last Thursday night at GTRA 66-12. The Gales return to action on Friday when they visit 0-5 Harris Lake Park. On Sports Talk on Sunny 99.7 last Saturday, Gales coach Matt Dillon was asked about his team's mindset after dropping 3 games in a row.
2: That hasn't been an issue. Listen, we were 2-1 at one point in time, and then we ran into a 3-game schedule. Remsen St. Mary's, who was state champs 2 years ago, Bishop Garrigan, who was the state champs from last year, and then GTRA, and it just hasn't come. It's not for lack of trying.
1: St. Edmund's Chloe Palmer represents the school today in the Class 1A Girls State Tennis Singles Tournament at 10 a.m. at Waukee Northwest. Iowa Central Volleyball home against Northeast Nebraska at 6 o'clock. And coming up tonight, hear the recap of last Saturday's Iowa Hawkeye football game on Hawk Talk with Kirk Ferentz at 6:30 on K97 and yourfortdodge.com. And I'm Joe Jaden with the Connoisseur Media Sports Update.
3: Here's your 105.9 The Beach weatherology forecast. Sunny today, highs top out near 75 degrees, winds north around 5 miles per hour. Tonight, clear to partly cloudy, lows drop to 50, winds north-northwest 5 to 10. Thursday, lots more sunshine, light winds, highs approach 70, then lows fall back to 52 with a few clouds Thursday night. This is meteorologist Phil Jensko. Right now it's 52.
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2: Recently, I read the story of R.U. Darby, a gentleman that back during the gold rush days of Colorado joined his uncle to mine for gold. He ultimately hit one of the richest veins of gold in history. But after months of digging and months of mining, that vein ran dry. They finally admitted defeat and sold their claim to a junk man. Well, the junk man, before he decided to sell off the ground, decided that maybe it would be a worthy asset to call in a professional. He called in a geologist who realized that Darby had failed because he simply didn't understand fault lines. And had Darby only dug 3 feet further in one direction, he would have hit gold. Well, this new information made this junk man one of the richest millionaires in Colorado's history. Now here you are, and you have amassed and accumulated a large amount of money for retirement. 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I encourage you, focus on calling in the professional that can help create income for you. Income so you can live off from your principal instead of on your principal. Make it a great day.
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4: Here's your 105.9 The Beach weatherology forecast. Plentiful sunshine across the area for today with high temperatures into the mid-70s. Then for tonight, partly cloudy, a low of 50. For Thursday, a blend of clouds and sun with highs right around 70. Chance for some showers and storms Thursday night, a low of 54, but drying out Friday up to 77. From the Weatherology Weather Center, I'm meteorologist Michael Caro. Right now, it's 52.
5: No matter the weather, it's always perfect on 105.9 The Beach.

0: Here's your 105.9 The Beach weatherology forecast. Plentiful sunshine across the area for today with high temperatures into the mid-70s. Then for tonight, partly cloudy, a low of 50. For Thursday, a blend of clouds and sun with highs right around 70. Chance for some showers and storms Thursday nights, a low of 54, but drying out Friday up to 77. From the Weatherology Weather Center, I'm meteorologist Michael Carroll. Right now, it's 57.
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0: Here's your 105.9 The Beach weatherology forecast. Plentiful sunshine across the area for today with high temperatures into the mid-70s. Then for tonight, partly cloudy, a low of 50. For Thursday, a blend of clouds and sun with highs right around 70. Chance for some showers and storms Thursday nights, a low of 54, but drying out Friday up to 77. From the Weatherology Weather Center, I'm meteorologist Michael Carroll. Right now, it's 57.
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4: Here's your 105.9 The Beach weatherology forecast. Plentiful sunshine across the area for today with high temperatures into the mid-70s. Then for tonight, partly cloudy, a low of 50. For Thursday, a blend of clouds and sun with highs right around 70. Chance for some showers and storms Thursday night, a low of 54, but drying out Friday up to 77. From the Weatherology Weather Center, I'm meteorologist Michael Carroll. Right now, it's 57.
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Archie Bell with Tighten Up on 105.9 The Beach. I'm Jay Thomas with you on this Wednesday morning until 3 o'clock this afternoon. On the way, I got you from Joe Tex. Also, a R&B legend passed away on Monday. Let you know who that is if you haven't heard yet. And right now, it's Gilbert O'Sullivan on The Beach.

0: 1059 The Beach, online at yourfortdodge.com. Freddie Jackson, the Grammy-nominated R&B singer, known for chart-topping hits like Rock Me Tonight and You Are My Lady, has died. He was 69 years old. Jackson died on Monday, just 3 days after his birthday, according to a statement shared to his Instagram account on Tuesday. No cause of death was given. It is with profound sadness and heavy hearts that we share the passing of our beloved Freddie Jackson, who went home to rest last night, the post read. Freddie was more than a legendary voice. He was a kind, generous soul who loved his fans, his family, his friends, and his music with everything he had. For decades, he gave us the songs that became the soundtrack to our love stories, our celebrations, and our most treasured memories. That gift will live on forever. So rest in peace to Freddie Jackson.
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6: Here's your 105.9 The Beach weatherology forecast. Plentiful sunshine across the area for today with high temperatures into the mid-70s. Then for tonight, partly cloudy, a low of 50. For Thursday, a blend of clouds and sun with highs right around 70. Chance for some showers and storms Thursday night, a low of 54, but drying out Friday up to 77. From the Weatherology Weather Center, I'm meteorologist Michael Caro. Right now it's 64.
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0: Everlasting Love right here on 105.9 The Beach. Hey, the Fall Festival Vendor Show is this Saturday from 9 till 2 at the Wall Lake Community Center. 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

0: 105.9 The Beach. I'm Jay Thomas with you until 3 o'clock this afternoon. We got music coming up for you from Lobo and the Rolling Stones. Miss You is next on 105.9 The Beach.
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9: Here's your 105.9 The Beach weatherology forecast. Plentiful sunshine across the area for today with high temperatures into the mid-70s. Then for tonight, partly cloudy, a low of 50. For Thursday, a blend of clouds and sun with highs right around 70. Chance for some showers and storms Thursday night, a low of 54, but drying out Friday up to 77. From the Weatherology Weather Center, I'm meteorologist Michael Caro. Right now at 64.
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Jim Croce on 105.9 The Beach. You don't mess around with Jim. I'm Jay Thomas. It is just after 11 o'clock on this Wednesday morning. Coming up, we got Supertramp and the headline, and just the headline. But right now, The Beat goes on from Sonny and Cher on The Beach.

0: Zombies on 105.9 The Beat. Time now for the headline, and just the headline. Granddad returned from shopping trip to find his home had been bulldozed. Oh, no. Be a horrible way to come home. I wonder why it was bulldozed. Did they have the wrong house? Was it supposed to be the one next door? Did he not pay his rent? Was he going to have work done and they got a mix up and thought it was the entire house? I'm very curious, but I'm never going to know what happened because this is just the headline on 105.9 The Beach.
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3: That's some straight-up liberal bullshit. 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
5: Here's your 105.9 The Beach weatherology forecast. Plentiful sunshine across the area for today with high temperatures into the mid-70s. Then for tonight, partly cloudy, a low of 50. For Thursday, a blend of clouds and sun with highs right around 70. Chance for some showers and storms Thursday night, a low of 54, but drying out Friday up to 77. From the Weatherology Weather Center, I'm meteorologist Michael Caro. Right now, 70 degrees.
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0: 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The Daybreak Rotary will host a bowl of chili and jumbo cinnamon supper, cinnamon roll supper, Saturday from 3:30 until 6:30 at First Presbyterian Church in Fort Dodge. 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

Best of my love from the Eagles on 105.9 The Beach. I'm Jay Thomas, hanging out with you till, 3 o'clock this afternoon. 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
2: Here's your 105.9 The Beach weatherology forecast. Plentiful sunshine across the area for today with high temperatures into the mid-70s. Then for tonight, partly cloudy, a low of 50. For Thursday, a blend of clouds and sun with highs right around 70. Chance for some showers and storms Thursday nights, a low of 54, but drying out Friday up to 77. From the Weatherology Weather Center, I'm meteorologist Michael Carroll. Right now, 70 degrees.
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0: 20. The Dodgers now won 3 in a row. They improved to 5-14. St. Edmund Volleyball splits 2 matches in a quadrangular at Hampton-Dumont-Cal last night. The Gales defeat Hampton-Dumont-Cal 2-1. Gales win 25-12, 21-25, 15-9. And then St. Edmund falls to Webster City in 2 sets. The Lynx win 25-23, 25-20. The Gales now 8-13 on the year. Fort Dodge girls swim team competes in a triangular at Des Moines Hoover. The Dodgers lose to Des Moines Roosevelt 94-76, and then the Dodgers defeat Ottumwa 111-54. South Central Calhoun Cross Country hosts the Brian Knapp Invitational yesterday at Lake City Country Club. The Titan girls get 7th overall. The boys end up getting 9th. Declan Spencer finished 5th. Iowa Central Men's Golf completes action at the Battle for the Mississippi at Coal Valley, Illinois. The Tritons finished 3rd at plus 30. They were 10 strokes off the pace. Tejan Trentelman finished 7th at plus 4. He was 7 strokes off the pace. The St. Edmund football team is 2-4 on the season. They've dropped 3 games in a row after falling last Thursday night at GTRA 66-12. The Gales return to action on Friday when they visit 0-5 Harris Lake Park. On Sports Talk on Sunny 99.7 last Saturday, Gales coach Matt Dillon was asked about his team's mindset after dropping 3 games in a row.
1: That hasn't been an issue. Listen, we were 2-1 at one point in time, and then we ran into a 3-game schedule. Remsen St. Mary's, who was state champs 2 years ago, Bishop Garrigan, who was the state champs from last year, and then GTRA, and it just hasn't come. It's not for lack of trying.
0: St. Edmund's Chloe Palmer is representing the school in the Class 1A Girls State Tennis Singles Tournament at Waukee Northwest at this hour. Northeast Nebraska visits Iowa Central tonight in volleyball, and that gets underway at 6 p.m. Coming up tonight, hear the recap of last Saturday's Iowa Hawkeye football game on Hawk Talk with Kirk Ferentz at 6:30 on K97 and yourfortdodge.com. And I'm Joe Jaden with the Connoisseur Media Sports Update.
2: Here's your 105.9 The Beach weatherology forecast. Plentiful sunshine across the area for today with high temperatures into the mid-70s. Then for tonight, partly cloudy, a low of 50. For Thursday, a blend of clouds and sun with highs right around 70. Chance for some showers and storms Thursday nights, a low of 54, but drying out Friday up to 77. From the Weatherology Weather Center, I'm meteorologist Michael Caro. Right now, 70 degrees.
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1: I'm Joe Jaden with the Connoisseur Media Sports Update. Fort Dodge volleyball ruined senior night at Des Moines Lincoln last night with a 3-1 victory. 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

Good morning, Starshine, right here at 105.9 The Beach. It is not morning anymore. It is officially afternoon, which means the weekend is very far in the distance still, but you can get a glimpse of it. I'm Jay Thomas with you until 3 o'clock on this Wednesday afternoon. We got the Trogs on the way, but right now it's Betty Wright.

0: She's a lady. That's Tom Jones on 105.9 The Beach. Hey, the rummage and bake sale for missions trips are going on starting tomorrow until Saturday at First United Methodist Church in Fort Dodge. The sale will be October 8th from 1 till 5, October 9th from 9 till 5, and October 10th from 9 till 12. 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On the 10th, excuse me, specifically, on the 10th, they're going to have a $4 bag sale at half price on large items. 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
5: Here's your 105.9 The Beach weatherology forecast. Clear skies this afternoon with a high of 76. Northwesterly winds 5 to 10 miles per hour. Tonight, lows around 50. Partly cloudy tomorrow, 71. Sunshine mixed with clouds at times Friday with daytime highs approaching 78. 81 Saturday. From the Weatherology Weather Center, I'm meteorologist Jennifer Wojcicki. Right now, it's 73 degrees.
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Keep it right here. Barry Manilow's coming up with Bandstand Boogie. But right now, it's Janis Joplin, Piece of My Heart on 105.9 the beach.

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0: Boys with Fun, Fun, Fun on 105.9 The Beach. I'm Jay Thomas, hanging out with you for the lunch hour. We are just about wrapping that up, but I'll be with you until 3 o'clock this afternoon. We got Billy Joel coming up, but right now it's Arthur Brown.
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4: Here's your 105.9 The Beach weatherology forecast. Clear skies this afternoon with a high of 76. Northwesterly winds 5 to 10 miles per hour. Tonight, lows around 50. Partly cloudy tomorrow, 71. Sunshine mixed with clouds at times Friday with daytime highs approaching 78. 81 Saturday. From the Weatherology Weather Center, I'm meteorologist Jennifer Vujicic. Right now, it's 73 degrees.
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1: Here's your 105.9 The Beach weatherology forecast. Clear skies this afternoon with a high of 76. Northwesterly winds 5 to 10 miles per hour. Tonight, lows around 50. Partly cloudy, tomorrow 71. Sunshine mixed with clouds at times, Friday, with daytime highs approaching 78. 81, Saturday. From the Weatherology Weather Center, I'm meteorologist Jennifer Vujicic. Right now, it's 73 degrees.
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Kerry Puckett right here on 105.9 The Beat. It is just after 1 o'clock on this Wednesday afternoon. Thank you very much for tuning in. I'm Jay Thomas. Do not go anywhere. We got music on the way for you from Katie and Matt Kissin. But right now, it's Climax with Precious and Few on 105.9 The Beach.

0: Blinded by the Light from Man for Man on 105.9 at the Beach. 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
5: Here's your 105.9 The Beach weatherology forecast. Sunshine expected this afternoon with daytime highs approaching 76. Northwesterly winds 5 to 10 miles per hour. Lows dip down to about 50 tonight. Tomorrow, highs around 71. A mix of clouds and sun Friday with a high of 78. 81 Saturday. From the Weatherology Weather Center, I'm meteorologist Jennifer Wojcicki. Currently 75.
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We gotta get out of this place from the animals on 105.9 The Beach. I'm Jay Thomas, and I'm gonna be getting out of this place in about an hour or so. But until then, I've got lots of music still from Sonny and Cher and Gladys Knight and the Pips, and of course, Neil Diamond.

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0: guys got 2 minutes, and the race is beginning at 1. 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
2: Here's your 105.9 The Beach weatherology forecast. Sunshine expected this afternoon with daytime highs approaching 76. Northwesterly winds 5 to 10 miles per hour. Lows dip down to about 50 tonight. Tomorrow, highs around 71. A mix of clouds and sun Friday with a high of 78. 81 Saturday. From the Weatherology Weather Center, I'm meteorologist Jennifer Wojcicki. Currently 75.
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In the year 2525 on 105.9 The Beat. In the year 2026. I'm Jay Thomas with you for about another 45 minutes or so on this Wednesday afternoon. We got the Charlie Daniels Band coming up, also the Midday Moron, but right now, it's those dang Bee Gees.

0: sawdust in the air. When I hit the road, I was really wheeling, had gravel flying and rubber squealing, and I didn't slow down till I was almost to Arkansas. Well, I think I'm going to reroute my trip. I wonder if anybody'd think I'd flipped if I went to L.A. via Omaha.
1: One oh five nine.

0: Drift Away on 105.9 The Beach. It's time now for the Midday Moron. A train station in India was temporarily closed on two occasions due to smoke from a burning toaster. The station was closed for about 20 minutes on two different occasions last month for fire alarms brought on by smoke from a toaster in the office. Who keeps using the toaster? Maybe they should look into that and get rid of them. Or, here's an idea, probably a cheaper idea, just get a new toaster. I mean, how bad was the smoke that the train station had to close for 20 minutes? That seems insane to me.
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6: Here's the 105.9 The Beach weatherology forecast. Sunny skies this afternoon, with daytime highs approaching 76. Northwesterly winds 5 to 10 miles per hour. Lows dip down to about 50 tonight, mainly clear. 71 tomorrow, partly cloudy skies. Sunshine mixed with clouds at times Friday, with daytime highs approaching 78. 81 Saturday. From the Weatherology Weather Center, I'm staff meteorologist Laura Lockwood. Right now, 77.
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0: 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Guess who will share the lands? 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

0: 105.9 The Beach. I am Jay Thomas, and that is going to do it for me for today. I'll be back with you tomorrow morning at 10 a.m. Thank you very much for tuning in. It has been fun, but it is time for me to get out of here, to scoot out, to mosey, however you want to say it. We got Aretha Franklin with Respect on the way next. You keep it right here at 105.9 The Beach. Have a great day. See you out there.
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6: Here's the 105.9 The Beach weatherology forecast. Sunny skies this afternoon with daytime highs approaching 76. Northwesterly winds 5 to 10 miles per hour. Lows dip down to about 50 tonight, mainly clear. 71 tomorrow, partly cloudy skies. Sunshine mixed with clouds at times Friday with daytime highs approaching 78. 81 Saturday. From the Weatherology Weather Center, I'm staff meteorologist Laura Lockwood. Right now, 77.
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0: The Beatles there with Paperback Writer on 105.9 The Beach. Good afternoon. Happy Wednesday. My name is Kelly, hanging out with you till about 7 o'clock or so this evening. We're going to kick things off with Barry White and Chicago on 105.9 The Beach.
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0: Here's the 105.9 The Beach weatherology forecast. Ample sunshine expected this afternoon, with daytime highs approaching 79. Winds out of the northwest, 5 to 10 miles per hour. Mainly clear.

0: Tonight, lows dip down to about 50. A mix of clouds and sun tomorrow, high of 72. Temperatures well above average Friday and Saturday, with highs in the upper 70s to the low 80s. From the Weatherology Weather Center, I'm staff meteorologist Laura Lockwood. Currently 79.
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0: Shocking Blue there with Venus on 105.9 The Beach. If you're just joining us on this Wednesday afternoon, my name is Kelly, hanging out with you till about 7 o'clock or so this evening. The happenings and Paul Simon on the way on 105.9 The Beach.
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0: Now that I've read the story behind that, that song's kind of actually kind of funny. It was a, what was it? It was a chicken and an egg dish, I think, on like a Chinese menu or something. Anyway, Paul Simon there with the mother and child reunion. I've got that weatherology forecast on the way, as well as Looking Glass and Manfred Mann on 105.9 The Beach.
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2: 105.9, The Beach, weatherology forecast. Ample sunshine expected this afternoon, with daytime highs approaching 79. Winds out of the northwest, 5 to 10 miles per hour. Mainly clear tonight, lows dip down to about 50. A mix of clouds and sun tomorrow, high of 72. Temperatures well above average Friday and Saturday, with highs in the upper 70s to the low 80s. From the Weatherology Weather Center, I'm staff meteorologist Laura Lockwood. Currently 79.
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1: Here's the 105.9 The Beach weatherology forecast. Ample sunshine expected this afternoon, with daytime highs approaching 79. Winds out of the northwest, 5 to 10 miles per hour. Mainly clear tonight, lows dip down to about 50. A mix of clouds and sun tomorrow, high of 72. Temperatures well above average Friday and Saturday, with highs in the upper 70s to the low 80s. From the Weatherology Weather Center, I'm Staff Meteorologist Laura Lockwood. Currently 79.
0: The Platters, the Drifters, and the Eagles, they all play here, 105.9 The Beach.

I feel like it's raining all over the world. 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A distant moaning of a train seems to play a sad refrain to the night.

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Kinda lonely now, and it's raining all over the world. 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

0: America there with Ventura Highway on 105.9 The Beach. My name is Kelly. If you're just joining us, hanging out with you till about 7 o'clock or so this evening. So I keep meaning to talk about this, and then I keep not talking about this. So if you are a huge Star Wars fan, you may want to plan a trip to Los Angeles in the future. They now have, it's a brand new museum out there. It's called the Lucas Museum of Narrative Art, and it has recently opened through this fall to the public, and it is exactly what you think it is. It is, you know, George Lucas. It is, there's Star Wars related exhibitions and a lot of other really cool stuff. There's the bike, you know, the six wheel bike from General Grievous. Luke Skywalker's land speeder is out there, and all kinds of neat stuff devoted to the films that George Lucas has made. So again, if you are a big fan of George Lucas movies, you will definitely want to get out to LA. And, you know, check out that Lucas Museum out there. As of right now, it's $25 for adults, $21 for seniors. And the museum is free for children under the age of 17, members and active duty service members. So, if you're a big fan of George Lucas, maybe plan a trip to Los Angeles in the future. The Association on the way on 105.9 The Beach.
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3: Here's the 105.9, the beach, weatherology forecast. Lows around 50 tonight under mainly clear skies. Winds out of the northwest around 5 miles per hour. A mix of clouds and sun tomorrow. Highs around 72. Mainly cloudy skies expected tomorrow night. Chance of thunderstorms. Lows level off around 56. Upper 70s Friday, low 80s Saturday. From the Weatherology Weather Center, I'm staff meteorologist Laura Lockwood. Currently 79.
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1: I love the drum beat at the end of that. I don't know, my brain has this thing where it's like, it picks up on beats, right? Like drum beats and that kind of thing. And I do play some instruments. Clarinet is probably the instrument I'm the most proficient in. I've dabbled in the piano, and I'm kind of sort of trying to learn guitar, but it's kind of collecting dust right now because I was doing online lessons, but I think I need one or two like in-person lessons, and I just have like other things, other bills that I have to pay before I can pay for guitar lessons. Anyway, Ruby, Don't Take Your Love to Town there from Kenny Rogers on 105.9 The Beach. I hope your Wednesday is going well. I hope you've been getting out enjoying this beautiful weather that we are having. It is so nice not having any rain for quite a while. Yesterday, obviously, very warm. I think we got up well into the 80s yesterday, which was lovely. That sunshine felt so good, just, you know, coming at us. And I'm hoping we can keep this trend up for the next couple of weeks. We really need a chance to let the farmers get out and get harvest going. I know it's been way too wet. I was talking to my uncle the other night, and he has friends at Still Farm, and he said they are just having a terrible time right now trying to get into the fields. And so I think if we could just get a couple of nice dry weeks, our gardens would, you know, kind of dry out a little bit. We can decide if we're still watering or not. I think I am. And then, of course, the farmers could get out there and get that harvest going. Stevie Wonder and the Dave Clark Five on the way on 105.9 The Beach.
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2: Here's the 105.9, the beach, weatherology forecast. Lows around 50 tonight, under mainly clear skies, winds out of the northwest, around 5 miles per hour. A mix of clouds and sun tomorrow, highs around 72. Mainly cloudy skies expected tomorrow night. Chance of thunderstorms, lows level off around 56. Upper 70s, Friday, low 80s, Saturday. From the Weatherology Weather Center, I'm staff meteorologist Laura Lockwood. Currently 79.
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1: Here's the 1059 The Beach weatherology forecast. Lows around 50 tonight under mainly clear skies, winds out of the northwest around 5 miles per hour. A mix of clouds and sun tomorrow, highs around 72. Mainly cloudy skies expected tomorrow night. Chance of thunderstorms, lows level off around 56. Upper 70s, Friday, low 80s, Saturday. From the Weatherology Weather Center, I'm Staff Meteorologist Laura Lockwood. Currently 79.
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feel hot flames of fire roaring at my back. As she disappeared, but soon she returned. In her hand was a bottle of wine, in the other a glass. 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

0: Turn, turn, turn there from the birds on 105.9 The Beach. If you're just joining us, my name is Kelly, hanging out with you for just a couple more hours on this Wednesday evening. Now, I know we play a little bit of very early Aerosmith over here, and you may remember that, you know, they had to cancel their farewell tour in 2024 because Steven Tyler suffered a vocal injury. His voice was not expected to make a full recovery at that time, and but now apparently his voice is in great shape, and he's actually expected to, you know, with his bandmates, perform a couple of shows out at the Hollywood Bowl. And I think these are going to take place next year, if I'm not mistaken. Steven Tyler, by the way, is 78, in case you needed another gray hair in your library up on top of your head there. But anyway, so the guys are kind of teasing a couple of performances for October 29th and November 1st. So they're hoping, I think we're supposed to get an official announcement either today, either late last night or today. I didn't see anything yet, but I will keep an eye out for you. And hey, if you're able to go and you're a big Aerosmith fan, that might be something to look forward to. The Dramatics and Billy Joel on the way on 105.9 The Beach.
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6: Here's the 105.9 The Beach weatherology forecast. Lows around 50 tonight under mainly clear skies. Winds out of the northwest around 5 miles per hour. A mix of clouds and sun tomorrow. Highs around 72. Mainly cloudy skies expected tomorrow night. Chance of thunderstorms. Lows level off around 56. Upper 70s Friday. Low 80s Saturday. From the Weatherology Weather Center, I'm staff meteorologist Laura Lockwood. Currently 78.
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0: Tommy James and the Shondells with Crystal Blue Persuasion on 105.9 The Beach. Don't forget, you can always go to yourfortdodge.com and grab that community calendar. That's going to help you keep track of everything going on as we roll through the month of October. But as always, I like to give you a little heads up. The First United Methodist Church will have their fall rummage and bake sale for missions October 8th through October 10th at the First United Methodist Church here in Fort Dodge. Now, the sale, again, will run October 8th from 1 till 5, October 9th from 9 till 5, October 10th from 9 till 12. They're going to have 5 rooms in the church basement filled with holiday items, tools, books, furniture, bedding, toys, and much, much more. Now, on the 10th, there will be a $4 bag sale and half price on large items. 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Toys and Elton John on the way on 105.9 The Beach.
1: Out here in Iowa, we're used to some bull, but liberal politician Josh Turek is really full of Turek voted to let Iowa law enforcement refuse to cooperate with ICE to remove dangerous illegal aliens from Iowa communities. He backed taxpayer-funded welfare benefits to illegal immigrants and supports amnesty, including for criminal illegals convicted of serious crimes like assault causing bodily injury, indecent exposure, and drunk driving. Now we find out Turek was even caught telling illegal immigrants how to obstruct law enforcement and called cracking down on illegal immigrants
2: fundamentally wrong and un-American.
1: That's some straight-up liberal bullshit. Liberal politician Josh Turek. He only shows up for illegals. Paid for by SLF PAC and not authorized by any candidate or candidates committee. SLFPAC.org. SLF PAC is responsible for the content of this ad.
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1: Here's the 105.9, the beach weatherology forecast. Lows around 50 tonight under mainly clear skies. Winds out of the northwest around 5 miles per hour. A mix of clouds and sun tomorrow. Highs around 72. Mainly cloudy skies expected tomorrow night. Chance of thunderstorms. Lows level off around 56. Upper 70s Friday. Low 80s Saturday. From the Weatherology Weather Center, I'm staff meteorologist Laura Lockwood. Currently 78.
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0: Diana Ross and the Supremes, I Hear a Symphony on 105.9 The Beach. My name is Kelly, hanging out with you for just one more hour on this Wednesday evening, and that means it is time for your music history. So I am going to scroll down, and we are going to start things off in 1979, Factory Records released Transmission, the debut single by English post-punk band Joy Division. In May of 2007, NME Magazine placed Transmission at number 20 in its list of the 50 greatest indie anthems ever, one place below their third single, Love Will Tear Us Apart. In 1978, U.S. Music Magazine Billboard reported that Marvin Gaye had twice filed bankruptcy papers earlier in the year with debts of $7 million. In 1978, the film soundtrack to Grease featuring John Travolta and Olivia Newton-John started a 13-week run at number one on the UK chart. In 1976, John Lennon was awarded his green card permanent residency status at a hearing in New York, which overturned previous efforts by the U.S. government to deport him. The three-panel judge of the U.S. Court of Appeals ruled that his 1968 arrest in Britain for possession of marijuana was, quote, contrary to U.S. ideas of due process and was invalid as a means of banishing the former Beatle from America, end quote. In 1968, Jose Feliciano performed a controversial version of the Star-Spangled Banner before the fifth game of the World Series between the Detroit Tigers and the St. Louis Cardinals. As a result of his slow, bluesy delivery, many radio stations refused to play his songs, and his career suffered. And finally, in 1967, the Beatles rejected an offer of $1 million from promoter Sid Bernstein to make a second appearance at New York Shea Stadium. Bernstein had originally brought the group to Shea in August of 1965. Sid Bernstein had actually successfully contracted the Beatles to play at Shea Stadium in both 1965 and 1966. And that's been a look at your music history on 105.9 The Beach.
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1: Here's the 105.9 The Beach weatherology forecast. Lows around 50 tonight under mainly clear skies. Winds out of the northwest around 5 miles per hour. A mix of clouds and sun tomorrow. Highs around 72. Mainly cloudy skies expected tomorrow night. Chance of thunderstorms. Lows level off around 56. Upper 70s Friday. Low 80s Saturday. From the Weatherology Weather Center, I'm staff meteorologist Laura Lockwood. Currently, it's 75 degrees.
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0: Billy Preston, Will It Go Round in Circles on 105.9 The Beach. Well, that's going to do it for me. Kelly is on her way out the door. I hope you've had a fantastic Wednesday. I will be back with you again tomorrow afternoon, 3 p.m., and we will do this all over again. I'm going to leave you with the Rolling Stones and Dionne Warwick on 105.9 The Beach. Have a great evening.
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0: Here's the 105.9 The Beach weatherology forecast. Lows around 50 tonight under mainly clear skies. Winds out of the northwest around 5 miles per hour. A mix of clouds and sun tomorrow. Highs around 72. Mainly cloudy skies expected tomorrow night. Chance of thunderstorms. Lows level off around 56. Upper 70s Friday. Low 80s Saturday. From the Weatherology Weather Center, I'm staff meteorologist Laura Lockwood. Currently, it's 75 degrees.
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